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0: Big Jewel. 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
1: 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He called me 20, 30 times, and he locked up. 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
0: yo.
1: Dude, I work. Get that off my phone.
2: Wait a minute.
3: How long have y'all been married, and how long has he been locked up?
2: Wait a minute.
1: He's been locked up for, like, 20 years, and we've been married for 3.
2: What?
3: How does that work?
4: So you block him every what? Day?
1: Calling somebody 30 times, call, really.
2: But you,
3: you married somebody you that was in jail 17 years.
4: Recently.
2: So you so he was in jail when you married him?
1: Yeah, he was.
2: How was the honeymoon?
1: Fine. I went to Bermuda by my
4: dad. I know that's right. Why he's trying to be funny. Alton ain't never even been to Bermuda.
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1: Hell yeah, I had to block my damn husband. He called me 20, 30 times, and he locked up. Hey,
0: yo.
1: Dude, I work. Get that off my phone.
2: Wait a minute.
3: How long have y'all been married, and how long has he been locked up?
2: Wait a minute.
1: He's been locked up for like 20 years, and we've been married for 3.
2: What?
0: How does that work?
4: So you block him every what? Day?
1: Calling somebody 30 times, Kyle, really.
2: But you,
0: you married somebody that was in jail 17 years.
4: Recently.
2: So you so he was in jail when you married him?
1: Yeah, he was.
2: How was the honeymoon?
1: Fine. I went to Bermuda by my damn self.
4: I know that's right. Why he trying to be funny. Alton ain't never even been to Bermuda.
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0: It's Didi in the morning and Monday. 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

0: Big Jewel, you ever had to block somebody on your phone?
1: Hell yeah, I had to block my damn husband. He called me 20, 30 times, and he locked up. Hey,
2: yo.
1: Dude, I work. Get
2: that
1: off my phone.
2: Wait a minute. How long have y'all been married, and how long has he been locked up?
0: Wait a minute.
1: He's been locked up for like 20 years, and we've been married for 3.
0: What?
3: How does that work?
4: So you block him every what? Day?
1: Calling somebody 30 times, Kyle, really.
0: But you,
3: you married somebody that was in jail 17 years.
4: Recently.
0: So you so he was in jail when you married him?
1: Yeah, he was.
0: How was the honeymoon?
1: Fine. I went to Bermuda by my
4: dad. I know that's right. Why he's trying to be funny. Alton ain't never even been to Bermuda.
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0: It's Didi in the morning and Monday. If I can talk on the show.
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0: I got it.
1: 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Dinero. 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
1: Man, Unc, you tripping, bruh. 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
1: 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He called me 20, 30 times, and he locked up.
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1: Dude, I work. 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
2: Wait a minute.
3: How long have y'all been married, and how long has he been locked up?
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1: He's been locked up for like 20 years, and we've been married for 3.
0: What?
4: How does that work?
5: So you block him every what? 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
1: Calling somebody 30 times, Kyle, really.
0: But you,
4: you married somebody you that was in jail 17 years.
5: Recently.
2: So you so he was in jail when you married him?
1: Yeah, he was.
2: How was the honeymoon?
1: Fine. 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
5: dad. I know that's right. Why he's trying to be funny. Alton ain't never even been to Bermuda.
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Yeah, made me feel like I ain't have it like that. I was average like that. Started drinking way more than I used to. People form habits like that, girl. Yeah. Man enough to tell you I was hurt that year. I'm not even Christian. I still went to church that year. Guess I just had to pretend that year.

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1: Big Jewel, you ever had to block somebody on your phone?
2: Hell yeah, I had to block my damn husband. He called me 20, 30 times, and he locked up.
1: Hey,
2: yo. Dude, I work. Get that off my phone.
3: Wait a minute.
4: How long have y'all been married, and how long has he been locked up?
3: Wait a minute.
2: He's been locked up for like 20 years, and we've been married for 3.
3: What?
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5: So you block him every what? 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
2: Calling somebody 30 times, Kyle, really.
3: But you,
4: okay. You married somebody that was in jail 17 years.
5: Recently.
3: So you so he was in jail when you married him?
2: Yeah, he was.
3: How was the honeymoon?
2: Fine. I went to Bermuda by my
5: dear. I know that's right. Why he's trying to be funny. Alton ain't never even been to Bermuda.
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0: 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I'ma give you something you want to feel like you remember me.
1: We're entering an incredible stretch of autumn weather with highs starting off this week in the mid to upper 60s, mostly sunny skies for a Monday. Similar conditions, maybe a degree or two warmer Tuesday. And then starting Wednesday, highs return back into the 70s with dry conditions. For WTOL 11, I'm meteorologist Ryan Weekman.
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0: 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It's that easy.
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2: I'm Sophia Perricone with WTOL 11. Here are today's top stories. People in Fremont are concerned about the smell and taste of their drinking water. The city says it's investigating after receiving several reports in the last few days. Officials say right now there are no known safety concerns and that the water is safe to drink. The city says water quality testing is done on a daily, weekly, and monthly basis, and additional testing will be done to figure out the cause. More than a month after the deadly fire at Brent Industries in South Toledo, people living in the area are still looking for answers about how safe their air is. The city says crews already clear dangerous material left behind from explosions, and the Ohio EPA is waiting on test results to determine how to get rid of the rest of the waste. The city says daily air quality checks and testing keep coming back normal. There is a town hall on October 15th to address the results of another set of private testing. Details are still being decided. And Sandusky County health officials are reporting the county's first human case of West Nile virus in 10 years. It's been linked to someone in Vickery. Sandusky County residents can get free repellent and mosquito dunks by contacting the health department until supplies last. Have a good Monday.
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0: 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L'Oreal, Kyle Santilli, and Alton Walker in the building. Now, when we come back, it's time for us to talk about those things that happened and made us say, I know you lying.
2: And you know what? I've been saying it more and more lately.
0: Yeah.
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0: So if you got something that made you scratch your head a little bit and say, I know you lying, hit us up right now. 866-HUSTLE-8, 866-487-8538. Because I can't believe this kind of thing is going down.
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2: Time for a check of the Northwest Ohio weather from WTOL.
3: We're entering an incredible stretch of autumn weather with highs starting off this week in the mid to upper 60s. Mostly sunny skies for a Monday. Similar conditions, maybe a degree or two warmer Tuesday. And then starting Wednesday, highs return back into the 70s with dry conditions. For WTOL 11, I'm meteorologist Ryan Weekman.
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1: It's time to wake up. Rise and grind.
2: 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Well, L'Oreal and Kyle are going to give you some sound advice. It's time to help a hustler on A Morning Hustle.
0: Listen, man, right about now it's time for us to help a hustler. That's what we do. We give great advice. And as a listener, you can as

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0: 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All right, so look, the $1,000 cash grab is coming up. Tanisha is going to try her luck. 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
21: Lot is packed. 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Severely overstocked October is going on right now on the premises of Taylor. Taylor Kia. It's a win-win, Northwest Ohio. 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

0: Live with the Morning Hustle.
1: Morning Hustle in the building. L'Oreal, Kyle Santillan, Alton Walker here. We're doing our best to try to help a hustler, man. Raheem thought he was helping his girl stick to her diet. All he did was take the bread out of her mouth and throw it across the room. That's all he did.
2: That's all. Hold her accountable.
1: Yeah, they was all out in public with company, but that's all he did. And she's going to be all pointing her finger in his face, cussing him out in public. But anyway, long story short, who's right, who's wrong? Because now he's thinking about leaving. He ain't coming home, sleeping on couches. What do y'all think about this situation, man? 866-HUSTLE-8, 866-487-8538. Let's go to Alexis. What you say?
3: I just want to say, I think that they both should have known when they're going out in a certain place like that, it's a proper etiquette on how you should act. But he shouldn't have put her on the spot when they're going out there. She knows what she was doing. But I don't think that's a time to put certain things like that.
1: They should have discussed that at home.
3: But going all out and saying that she
1: want
3: to move out and all of that, just because of that situation, I feel like it's a little more to it.
1: Maybe it is a little bit more to the backstory we
2: don't
1: know about. Hmm. Yeah,
2: maybe, but.
1: Maybe, right? All right, what do y'all say, hustlers? The phone lines are open right now. We're trying to do our best to help out Raheem. 866-HUSTLE-8, 866-487-8538.
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13: Ohioans work hard, but we're struggling. And the high cost of prescriptions is making it even worse. Why? Because the big drug

0: I want to talk to the bread police. Bread police, here's the thing. You don't get to offend somebody and get mad how they respond. Like, I know you're trying to help her and all, but in all honesty, you put the shoe on the other foot. Like, what if somebody offended you and that was her response? And then, like, L'Oreal said, that was probably her cheat day. Even still, you kind of threw her on guard when you smashed it. So her reaction was to get upset, but you offended her first. Like, you smashed the bread, like that wasn't the way to do it. You should have went to her hair, topped her on her leg and said, baby, you know, but not just to snatch something out of her hand, so you offended her first. So, yeah, take your tail back home and apologize to offend her first, and she needs to apologize to you for her reaction, but you can't offend somebody and get mad at their response. But, yeah, go back home and stop snatching bread.
1: Michael, what you say about this situation?
2: Yo, this is about the bread, right?
1: Yes, sir.
2: Man, so choke up the deuces. Go ahead and leave her, man. You got to get up out of there, man. That tit for tat be crazy.
1: So you feel like even if he was wrong, even if he was wrong a little bit, he should still leave?
2: I feel like, okay, yeah, he was a little wrong. I agree, you know. But if it's also in line with her goals, yeah, it's kind of crazy. Like, she should be, yo, don't do that. You know, she could have handled it better. They both could have handled it better. But if she telling him he needs to, or he want to leave after that and she want him to go, hey, man, shoot, find you another partner.
1: I agree. I think the relationship's over. Either way you cut it.
3: Over. Okay, it's a small disagreement.
1: Even if I was wrong and me thinking that might have been funny, you can't cuss me out and point your finger all in my face.
3: No, you can't just decide 7 days away from each other. That's a lot for you to just be like, all right, now she got to get out the house because you went too far?
1: Yeah.
4: It may have not have been the first time.
1: Right.
3: That's now you know their relationship.
1: Right.
4: Well, I think she did it before.
1: Right. At least that's what he's told you since he's sleeping on your couch.
3: Oh, yeah, whatever.
4: Hey, man, when did she do it? Yep, she did it.
3: I don't see how y'all don't feel like that was embarrassing for her.
1: It may have been, but I still think it was an overreaction.
3: Okay, and so she overreacted. Okay. They both overreacted, so now we're even.
1: Okay.
4: Real quick, L'Oreal. Your trainer talked to you worse than that.
3: My trainer do not talk to me no bad. We talking about me. Who you think talks to me crazy?
1: 866-488-4878-538. Matter of fact, if you didn't get through on the phone lines, you can send us a voice note on that Morning Hustle app and let us know how you feel.
3: Kyle knows my trainer. When he's trying to get you mad, he'll call you something like auntie or unk. Come on, unk. You moving slow.
1: That's funny.
3: But it's more of a like something he do with everybody.
1: Either way, the disrespect on both sides is out of pocket.
3: It
1: is. Just stay broke up. All right. Matter of fact, issues like this could be leading to Santilli survey today. Because women ain't even doing this no more.
3: What?
1: I'm going to let you know. Stick around. Santilli survey coming up next.
5: It's the Morning Hustle.
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9: I'm Sophia Perricone with WTOL 11. Here are today's top stories. Ohio's temporary gas tax holiday is in effect as of Sunday. It suspends the state's tax of 38.5 cents per gallon of regular gas, 47 cents per gallon for diesel. The tax break runs through January 2nd, 2027. The state expects the average driver to save more than $80 over the 90-day period. Ohio will use $725 million from the general revenue fund to make up for the lost tax revenue. Election day is less than a month away and early voting starts tomorrow, October 6th. But the deadline to register to vote in Ohio is tonight, Monday at 9 p.m. You can register online or through your county board of elections. Early voting goes until Sunday, November 1st. Polls will be open on Election Day, November 3rd. And dedicated school staffing is teaming up with the Educational Service Center of Lake Erie for a substitute job fair. That's happening tomorrow, Tuesday, from noon until 2 p.m. at the Oregon Branch Library on

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0: Well, good Monday morning. It's Dee Dee in the Morning, and everybody is here from, comedian J.J. Williamson.
1: Hey.
0: Fresh off of hanging out in Oakland, California.
1: Man, that Bay Area showed me so much love, man. The shows was amazing, man. You know, every time I go there, my audience increase each and every time. So thank y'all, everybody that showed up and showed out, man. Yep. Made a little bonus.
0: Maybe some of our folks listening in Victorville, California came to see you. So
1: Again,
0: and shouts out to Victorville this morning.
2: Shout out.
0: There is Trey G.
2: Hey, happy Monday.
0: Happy Monday. It is Monday, October 5th, 2026. It's World Architecture Day.
1: Okay.
0: I love architecture.
1: Do you?
0: I do, man. Let me tell you, my favorite magazine when I was a kid used to be Architectural Digest. Promise
1: really?
0: You. I used to love Architectural Digest.
1: What is
0: it? And it goes by AD now, and it shows just really dope houses. I'm going to tell you whose house they showed who I fell in love with.
1: Mm.
0: This one house. They just recently had Usher's house on Architectural Digest on YouTube.
1: Really?
0: If you follow them online, AD or whatever. I'm going to tell you whose house is the dopest house out of any athlete I've ever seen. Who's the Carmelo Anthony, the one used to be married to Lala?
2: Oh, yeah. Okay. I've seen pictures of his house.
0: Because he has an appreciation for art.
1: Oh, yeah, for art and stuff, yeah.
0: You'll see books, you know, he likes to read. He's, like, real interesting. You know, they say you go in somebody's house, you'll see how interesting they are.
2: Yo.
0: If I walk up in your house, I don't see not a book. I'd be like, what you doing in here?
1: Right.
0: What you doing? It's National Do Something Nice Day.
2: I like please. Doing stuff nice. Mm-hmm. Do something nice, man. Bless somebody today.
0: National Child Health Day.
1: Okay.
0: Mm-hmm.
1: Make sure their health is on point.
0: International Day of No Prostitution. Okay, Breeze, now hold on. Our producer put there. What the hell? He be finding days. Well, man. This must be a personal day. What is this?
1: Yeah.
0: What the hell is this, Breeze?
3: It's a personal day.
0: International Day of No Prostitution.
4: Yeah, you know, it's a lot of that going on.
0: I didn't know there was a lot. I have no idea.
4: A lot of,
0: I know it.
4: In Vegas.
0: Oh, okay.
3: A lot of it going on.
1: You sure be looking up a lot of that stuff.
4: How you know?
0: Right.
1: Let me see what you've been liking.
0: Right. Thanks, Breeze. It is World Teachers Day today as well.
2: Shout out to the educators.
0: And by the way, in certain parts of the country, it's also the last day to get registered to vote. You know,
1: come on now.
0: Midterm elections coming up.
1: We need you.
0: Certainly do. We do. Mm-hmm. So make sure you pay attention. Let's celebrate birthdays, y'all. Here we go. We just pulled out the old favorite. You know what? That's never going to go away. Even though we get all these different birthday songs, this is a classic right here.
2: El Clasico. You already know that, man.
0: All right. Happy birthday. Goes out to football player Travis Kelce celebrating a birthday.
1: Damn.
2: Mr. Swift.
0: Yep.
1: Yeah. Travis Swift.
0: Not Travis Swift. YouTube star Dean the Great Bean celebrating a birthday.
2: Okay. Dean the Great, right on.
0: And then the actor Guy Pearce celebrating a birthday.
1: Okay.
0: All right. I know who he is. He was in one of my favorite movies called The Count of Monte Cristo.
2: Oh, is that okay, you always talk about that movie, too.
0: It's a lesson in there.
2: I actually saw it on TV the other day.
0: Is it the original, the one with the guy who was in Passion of the Christ, Jim Caviezel?
2: Went right past it. I said, Didi liked that movie. Gone.
0: It has a message.
2: Get her out my house.
0: It has a message.
2: Do it.
0: God is in everything.
2: Yeah, I got a message for you, too.
0: God says vengeance is mine.
2: Oh, really? That's very nice.
0: It's about somebody trying to seek revenge and understanding revenge ain't the answer.
2: Oh, yeah, get that away from me. I keep receipts. I'm going to get mine. I'm going to get my lick back.
0: God said, okay.
2: I'm going to get my lick back.
0: All right, fine. You know, we kick the show off with early morning memes. Here we go. Mine just says this. You ever notice these kids out here asking for a seafood boil? All we got growing up was fish sticks.
2: Nah, for real.
1: Yeah.
0: Think about it. Do they even make fish sticks anymore?
2: Yeah. Gordon fish sticks, I'll eat.
0: Hold on a second. Trey, you eat those too?
2: I hate them.
0: You don't
2: like
0: fish sticks?
2: I can't stand. They make my stomach hurt. I can't stand them.
0: I love fish sticks as a kid. What?
2: Mm.
0: Matter of fact, I need to go buy some. I'm gonna make me some fish sticks and fries this week.
2: I like catfish.
0: All right.
2: Give me some catfish.
0: All right.
2: Yeah. I got one. Mine says, I'm glad I'm single. Hold on.
0: Huh?
2: Hold on. Just everybody calm down. All right. It says, I'm glad I'm single. I see something I like every damn day.
0: I know that's right.
2: That's it. That's all.
0: All right.
1: Damn. All right, here we go. When she leaves her phone unlocked, lock it. I have enough.

0: problems already. Lock it.
1: Lock it down.
0: I don't want to see this.
1: All right, y'all. That's how we kick the show off. Early morning memes coming up this morning on the show. The big homie financial expert, Ash Cash. He's got some great tips for Money Making Mondays. 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And we're going to drop some money for you. We got our $1,000 minute game. You can win that money coming up this morning. Here we go. 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

0: right. Hey, good morning. Good Monday morning. It's Dee Dee in the morning. And wait a minute. Trey says we were having a conversation because, you know, it is Money Making Mondays on this show. And so Trey was saying there are some things now that we don't like to pay for? Or?
1: Yeah, that are just absolutely not worth paying for is what it seems like nowadays. You know, when everybody's so like cash strapped in this economy, it seems like we have to make a lot more cuts nowadays to just like regular frivolous spending, it seems like. You see what I'm saying?
0: Uh-huh.
1: So I came up with this list of things that probably just aren't worth it no more that you can just kind of cut out. You know what I'm saying?
0: All right.
1: How about this one? Restaurants. Restaurants.
0: You don't cut them out.
1: Yeah, they don't seem like they worth it no more. Like, just going out to a big restaurant is too much money. It's too much hassle, noise, time.
0: And we don't know what we eating nowadays.
1: Big facts.
2: Exactly. I was just going to say.
1: Yeah.
0: Now, we don't know if we eating rubber.
1: No, big facts.
0: We don't know if it's a sponge-like material. We don't know if it's man-made, land-made, or just 3D. We don't know what we eating.
1: And then they want to charge your arm and a leg just for it. $16 for a shot. I think not.
0: And no, speaking of a leg, we're not quite sure if that really is a chicken leg.
1: Big facts. Big facts. Yeah. Then you got a tip on top of that. Restaurants is dead at this
0: stay
1: point.
0: At home.
1: Gambling is another one that I feel like it just is not worth it. Sports gambling. I feel like sports betting has gotten really big too nowadays. You even see some of the athletes endorsing it.
0: Yeah, well, I'm going to endorse it too. DraftKings, the crown is yours.
1: Just do it responsibly.
0: Okay,
1: how about this?
0: There you go.
1: Airbnbs. Those are one of the things that's probably like just not what it feels like nowadays.
0: Yeah, people are turning away from Airbnb. You know what they're all saying now? Hey, I'm on vacation. I don't want to have to wash my sheets and leave them over here and clean up. And we on vacation, we don't want to have to do all that.
1: Yeah.
2: Do all that.
1: Yeah. And then when you actually book an Airbnb, you got to think about it. You getting charged the cleaning fees, service fee, taxes, sometimes checkout time, all that type of tasks and stuff like that.
0: Yeah, it's like, that's all right.
2: Now you can't party. You can't have company over. Damn.
1: All of a sudden now hotels looking mighty nice. Mighty nice. These are just some things that aren't worth it, it feels like, nowadays. Streaming services. That's a big one.
0: I'm so over them now.
1: I feel like streaming services just ain't worth it no more. Like, it used to seem like we were saving a bunch of money. With the streaming services, now it feel like streaming costs more or just as much as cable do at this point. Fast food even seem like it's not worth it no more. Like you said, Dee Dee, you just don't know what you eating.
0: Sure don't.
1: When you go out. I tell
0: And we don't know if the workers ain't over there burping over our food, farting over it.
1: Oh, my God.
2: Sneezing.
0: Yes.
1: All type of stuff. Fast food delivery. That's another one. Uber Eats.
0: Oh, yeah.
1: Door dashing. Like, it just feels like you just rack up so many fees.
0: And now we're like, you know, I used to really love that whole Uber Eats. I don't do it as much anymore.
1: Yeah.
0: Because you're right. It's the fees. And then I got so tired of getting the food coming. They didn't have, what is it called, a security sticker on it or something?
1: Big facts. Yeah.
0: I'd be like, hey, I think they dug in my fries and started eating because you didn't try to secure it, you know?
2: Hell nah. Well, one time my DoorDash came to my house, man. I looked in my bag. One of the ketchups was already open.
1: Shut up. Not the ketchup. Shut up. I can't stand you. These are just some things that we feel like nowadays it's just not worth it. Concert tickets. Like, unless it's a huge artist like Usher and Chris Brown.
0: Unless it's huge artists,
1: My God, bro.
0: Give me Drake, Beyonce, Jay-Z. Who else we gonna go see?
1: Kanye West.
0: Yeah, and that's about it.
1: That's pretty much it. Lil Wayne might be on that list too, but concert tickets just don't feel like they worth it. They can be upwards of like $250 just for a good seat.
0: Mm-hmm.
1: You know what I'm saying? And last but not least, the one thing that feel like it's just not worth it no more, gas.
0: Yeah.
1: Gas feel like it done got too high. I don't want to drive to work no more. Don't have me running errands with you. Don't be having me manage your life with my car. Gas too high at this point.
0: Damn. Manage your life with my car.
1: I can't drop you off nowhere. Take you to people's house.
2: hey, people can't even call you. Hey, man, can you drop me off? Now everybody say, woo.
1: Big facts.
0: All right, thank you for that, Trey. I appreciate it. Some things that we

0: You're like, what? They ain't worth it no more.
1: It's just not worth it, bro.
0: So not. Yeah, all right, it's Didi in the morning.
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0: It's time for a check of the Northwest Ohio weather from WTOL.
6: We're entering an incredible stretch of autumn weather with highs starting off this week in the mid to upper 60s. Mostly sunny skies for a Monday. Similar conditions maybe to degree or two warmer Tuesday, and then starting Wednesday, highs return back into the 70s with dry conditions. For WTOL 11, I'm meteorologist Ryan Weekman.
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1: I'm still going.

0: good morning. It's Didi in the morning. All right, listen. First of all, I'm going to tell y'all something. You know what? Comedian J.J. Williamson is silly. I'm just going to tell everybody this right now.
1: We were off the air.
0: This is one of the silliest people I know.
1: Thanks.
0: And he got me laughing. Trey, I just want everybody who's listening to the show. You know, Trey G's dad, who listens to our show, he says his favorite, it's not his son, Trey, it's J.J.
2: So y'all were talking about me when I left the room. That's what was going on.
0: No, I got to tell everybody. It's dang J.J. I told him, I said, because he's silly.
2: Uh-huh.
0: This is why. I said, you know what? This is why Trey's daddy likes you. You're silly.
1: Yeah. That's crazy.

0: Yeah.
1: This man is silly. Man. Hey, listen, real quick.
2: He asked me about you this weekend, as a matter of fact.
1: No, he didn't. No, he didn't. Trey, he did not.
2: Yeah. He said, look, Junior, I know I ain't talked to you in a while, but let me ask you this. How JJ
1: doing? No, he didn't. No, he didn't.
0: Trey, he told me not to tell you this, man, but he adopted me, man. We're brothers now.
2: We're happy and we're singing and we're colored.
0: Come give me a
1: Trey. Trey gonna get jealous now. Y'all gonna spend more time than they did.
2: Shut up. Shut up.
1: Oh my God, y'all! For those who are just listening, for real, this is a true story. Trey G's father called Trey up one day and basically just said, "You know what, Junior? I love you, but I love me some JJ Williams."
2: No, we got to interview my daddy because he called me the other day. He said, "I'm gonna call up there on y'all one of these days." We got to interview.
1: That's hilarious.
0: Yeah, we got to.
1: That is so hilarious. Anyways, that's not what I was going to talk about. Okay. I was not. Let me just tell everybody what I was going to talk about. I was just wanting to let everybody know how silly JJ is, because off the air, he had me just giggling in here.
0: Giggling.
1: I was snickering and giggling.
0: Snickering.
1: Yeah. Hey, listen, here's what happened. A woman says, and I said, I'm going to have to do this when me and my husband get into it. This is genius. Oh, yeah. Woman says her boyfriend would record their arguments and post them online to see who others voted was right.
2: Don't do that.
0: I like it.
1: And guess what? He was right 70% of the time.
2: No.
0: Wow.
2: It's very telling, ladies.
1: Yep.
2: It's very telling.
1: She said, she found out her boyfriend had been recording their arguments on his phone, not for himself.
2: Yeah.
1: He was posting them online and letting strangers vote on who was right.
2: That's slick, boy.
0: Yeah. See, females, y'all just want to win the conversation. You don't give a damn if you're right or wrong.
2: Right. Right.
0: Yeah, that's all.
2: And I ain't gonna lie, most of the time they be wrong.
1: No.
0: Yeah.
2: Y'all just be very passionate about what y'all saying.
1: Oh, we're wrong or we're just passionate.
2: Y'all just very passionate about what y'all saying. But y'all
1: be wrong, but just loud.
2: Cut it out. See there? This is exactly what I'm talking about right here. That's exactly what I'm talking about.
0: Hey, we may be wrong, but at least our conversation's short.
2: Right.
1: It's short and wrong.
0: It's short and wrong. What y'all gonna be long and wrong.
2: And then don't get to crying, Lord. Oh, my God.
0: Oh, my God.
2: Okay, babe, you right. Yeah. God.
1: Can I tell you something? Me in an argument and crying never worked for me. Never worked. A guy always says, stop that. You know you lying. I would be like, oh. Then I stopped crying. Okay, you're right. But anyways.
2: Yeah, I mean, when you're the man in the relationship, of course it ain't going to work for you.
1: Yeah.
2: You got the masculine energy. What you crying for?
1: Yeah, crying didn't work for me. Stop them tears. I'd be like, okay.
0: Yeah, no. He'd just say, okay.
1: He'd be that quick.
2: Oh,
1: okay.
2: Fake self.
1: All righty. Hey, listen, coming up, we got your hot topics, right? It's Dee Dee in the morning.
3: I'm explaining.

0: know. I'ma give you something you won't forget. All right, good morning, Didi in the morning. Listen, guys, let's get to the hot topics. Yes, let's get into it because did y'all hear, what's the actor's name, Da Vinci?
1: Mm-hmm.
0: He's in Why'd I Get Married Again, whatever.
2: Yeah.
0: He's in it, but now people are mad at him. Have y'all heard what this man said and got African-Americans ticked off? Let's go.
3: Crazy, scary, and hilarious. Hot topics.
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0: First, we got to talk about 2 Chainz, who says a lot of young artists don't expect to make it into their 30s or 40s. Take a listen.
5: Honestly, it's harder now because once they get the money or trying to get the money, it's like, it's hard for them to, like, listen. You know what I'm saying?
0: Yeah.
5: And nobody wants the, like, preachy type of guidance, right? So it's cool to try to, you know, lead by example. But at the same time, I'm not sure where we are with death, people so into death,
6: yeah,
5: being a part of and want to be a part of. I'm not sure what's going on with the want you to know that I did something bad. You know what I'm saying? Like, with the younger guys, sometimes they don't see themselves getting to their 30s or their 40s. I'm in my 40s now. You know what I'm saying?
6: Which is crazy.
5: And
6: it's unfortunate.
5: Yeah, they might not see it, and then they might not have a kind of a father figure in their life.
0: Wow.
1: My God. He not wrong, though.
0: Yeah.
1: He not wrong. A lot of people live life like they won't have a life to live in the next 5 years.
0: Right.
1: You know, 2 years at that. So, right. And I think it do also be, it be kind of hard to tell a lot of these young guys coming into the game making so much money what to do.
0: Mm-hmm.
1: They don't want to hear that.
0: That's true, too.
7: That's true. They don't want to hear that, man.
0: Yeah, for real. They like, you ain't made this.
1: Right.
0: You don't know what this, okay.
1: Right. I get it.
0: Hey, Da Vinci, let's talk about this actor now.
1: Oh, my gosh. He set the internet on fire the other day when he was on Funky Fridays with Cam Newton. And he was speaking about how he, as a Haitian man or American, Haitian-American, feels like black Americans can be a little bit coddled, just a tad.
8: Humans are becoming, like, more incompetent. I mean, you got people that's 25, 30, 35. Like, they can't do their own laundry. I could take care of myself, like, fully at, like, 8 years old. But in America, no shade to you guys, you're just incompetent for a really long time.
9: For sure.
10: I don't agree with you. What America's premise is efficiency. If there's an easier way to do something, that's what it will be.
11: Just because one company is prospering because something is efficient, but if the entire nation is dying because of it, I don't think that's efficient.
12: There's a stigma. Those in the Caribbean, Africa, or the UK think that they are better than black Americans.
13: I think that's true.
14: I mean, look, I don't think it's right, but I think it's your face is killing me.
1: The internet did not like those comments at all, man. What do you think about it, Didi?
0: I think I understand the firestorm and what he's saying. Now, there have been rumblings. I've heard that many times, that certainly Caribbean parents push their kids harder than our African-American parents here in the United States. I've also

0: that even actually, to be honest with you, that you are enjoying.
1: And as a lot of people was in the comments saying that as well. Yeah. Black America's fault so that you could be on those TV shows and stuff like this. So.
0: Right. We did some work, and now we're going, we felt like there's enough work, and now we want the payoff.
1: Yeah. His co-star from Why Did I Get Married Again spoke out, Tyler Perry's wife, in the movie. She spoke out in his defense.
0: Oh, did she?
1: Yeah, she has a immigrant mom as well, she was saying. And, you know, it's just something that's kind of brought up and taught in their culture.
0: Okay, well, let's talk about Chris Rock real quick.
1: Yep. So Chris Rock was speaking about not helping a friend that was wrongly convicted once they got out of jail. He said he actually felt very guilty about it back in the day.
2: One of my best friend's brothers went to jail for 19 years for a murder he didn't commit. Here's a weird thing.
3: Yeah.
2: His brother used to plead with me to pay for a lawyer for Roger, and I never did it. I always stay out of lawyers because it's so open-ended. I had the means to help him, and I didn't. And I don't know if we could have got him out or not, but still. So all that to say is I'm black. Black men get accused of shit they didn't do all the time. We let black men out of jail. We go, whoops, who, that black guy just did 30 years. Too bad. So I don't know. To answer your question, this shit's real when people get accused of things.
0: I get it.
1: Yeah.
0: He's like, I moved on.
1: Sure.
0: All right. Hey, listen. Coming up, everybody. So a woman slid in my DMs after a house fire left her boyfriend's baby mom and kids with nowhere to go. Wait till you hear what this woman is asking of them. That's on the way. It's Didi in the morning.

0: right. It is Monday. It's Didi in the morning. Comedian J.J. Williamson coming to us live from, where are you, Pleasanton?
1: Pleasanton, California, right here in the Bay Area, ma'am. And I had, Didi, I didn't know you had headquarters out here.
0: Yeah, we have worldwide studios all over, J.J., all over.
1: Man.
0: Yep.
1: Yeah, this one is nice, but yeah, man.
0: Wait, hold on a second. This worldwide studios, where is it located?
1: In Pleasanton.
0: Wait, what hotel?
1: Oh, this, I'm at the Motel 6 Suites.
0: Okay, all right. You know what?
1: Yeah.
0: Thank you, JJ, for letting them know where our worldwide studios are. Trey G is here to tell us what's trending.
2: Hey, Charleston White is trending. It looks like he was arrested. Yeah, looks like he was arrested in Texas.
0: Again.
2: Yeah, this is like the second time in the last few months, right? He was arrested in Tarrant County, is what they are saying, on drug possession of a controlled substance charges. Penalty 2 is what they are saying. He had, and possession of marijuana is what they are saying also. So they say he has about a $2,000 bond if anybody want to pay it for him and get him out. So.
0: Damn, don't all
2: speak at once. Nope. Golly.
0: All right. Coming up next hour, a woman slid in my DMs after a house fire left her boyfriend's baby mom and kids with nowhere to go. Y'all got to hear this situation. Mm. Coming up, it's Didi in the morning.
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0: It's Didi of the Morning with Trey G, comedian JJ Williamson. You already know it goes down. Huh, huh? Where's it going? I still love my DMs, and I still check them because I just did just a minute ago, and somebody just hit me up from last night, basically, or this morning. Listen to this, y'all. I swear I love it. She says, hey, Didi, I promise y'all. She said, last night, my boyfriend of 2 years got a call from his baby mom.
1: Uh-oh.
0: She says they have 2 kids together, 7 and 5. She said, her house caught on fire.
2: Oh, wow. Hate that.
0: And she asked him if they can come stay with us for a while.
2: Okay.
0: She said, I immediately said, absolutely not. Dang, she wrote that out. Absolutely not.
1: Dang.
0: Uh-huh. You can tell. She said, my boyfriend said, but she don't have no family. She says she's not from here because she moved with him from Columbus, Ohio back in 2016.
1: Okay.
0: She says, but Didi, me and this girl don't get along. We just got into it 3 weeks ago because she plays games with my boyfriend.

0: friend about seeing his kids. Mm. So you already know, she put in big bold letters, I'm opposed to this situation.
1: Mm.
0: She said, we only have a 2-bedroom apartment. And I do not, and she said this, I repeat, I do not want this woman in my house under my roof. My boyfriend told her yes, and she's supposed to be coming over later today to stay.
2: Yo.
0: She says, I'm thinking about going over to stay with my mom, but then again, I'm not going to leave her in my house.
1: Yeah, that's true.
0: She says, Didi, what should I do? Am I wrong? How should I handle this situation?
1: And they just had words.
0: They got into it 3 weeks ago.
1: 3 weeks ago?
0: Now, if she goes to her mama's, now she leaving her man with his baby mama in her house.
1: Yeah.
0: Her apartment.
2: Aye, aye, aye.
0: But then, and she's saying the woman ain't from here. But here's my thing. If you've been here since 2016.
1: You know somebody. You got,
0: that's what I was getting ready to say.
1: You know somebody.
0: But if they've been playing games about him seeing his kids, of course he wants his kids to be okay, y'all.
1: Yeah.
0: Do you tell her, you leave the kids with us and you go on about your business?
1: Or have a heart and just let them all come. Let them come for a little while, man. And, you know, look, it'd be like, look, this ain't going to be no long-term thing.
0: Nah.
1: I feel sorry for you, man. I do have a heart. I know your house got burned down. And
0: having two women in the household, like you're in a 2-bedroom apartment, number one. That ain't too, you're right?
1: Yeah,
0: not,
1: yeah.
0: Are these two women?
1: Yeah, two women in there.
0: Coming back and forth with each other. Yeah. Don't get along, JJ.
1: Yeah.
0: No.
1: You're going to see them a lot.
0: Yeah.
1: Yeah, because you're in the kitchen now, hey, the living room right there.
2: Yeah.
1: Living room right there.
0: Right.
1: Man, that's a tough one. I would definitely want to, if I was the man in that situation, I would definitely want my kids to have somewhere comfortable, man. I would, especially if I don't see them a lot. I would ask my girl, please, can you have a heart allow them to stay for a little while until, you know, she really, truly figured out. The house just burned down.
0: Let me find it. Well, first of all, if they got a balcony, this is what I'm going to say. The kids can stay in the bedroom, and girl, look, we made you a cot. A pallet out there on the balcony. Good luck.
1: On the balcony?
0: Yeah, a pallet. You know how we always do.
1: Now, what if it just rained?
0: Good luck to you. We got a tent. What are you going to do, Trey?
2: I'm going to let my kids come over, but she can't stay.
0: Okay. Well, where does she go, though, if she ain't got family?
2: You
0: got
2: to figure that out, love. Mm. It probably is a dude that you're talking to. You got some friends that you can go stay with. You can't come in and upset my household, though.
1: I feel you.
2: My kids, they can come wherever I'm at. They can come wherever
0: I'm at. That's a traumatic. Hold on a second. It's a traumatic situation for them kids to know now that all their toys, clothes, everything been burned up. The house is messed up. And now you're also going to separate. This is a traumatic situation. Like, you can stay kids, but your mama got to go somewhere else.
2: Daddy,
0: sorry, your house burned down.
2: Daddy here. Daddy got you. Daddy going to always get you. Daddy going to always be here. And I'm going to let you know I'm always be here for whatever happens.
0: Hold on a second.
2: But your mama, she got to find somewhere to be.
0: Hold on a second. Can you say daddy one more time? That was kind of sexy now. The way you said daddy gonna always be here. You really said it. Daddy gonna always. Come on, daddy.
2: Not for real.
1: You gave Didi some chill months.
0: I know it. The way he said daddy gonna always.
2: Can we stay focused, please?
0: Okay,
2: Can we stay focused? But no, she not gonna come in this house because once she come in this house, she gonna do number cows here. And you can't do that. We have peace over here.
0: But you're going to leave her out there. You're going to tell her you got to find somewhere else.
2: You
0: got to
2: find. If I have it, I'll put you up somewhere. But I cannot allow the chaos that you bring to come into this house. But my kids can come here.
0: All right, y'all. What's your thoughts on this? Here's a woman. And this woman is trying to figure out what to do. She basically said that her boyfriend of 2 years, I guess they lived together. His baby mom called, said that their house caught on fire. She asked him if they can stay. She needs a place to stay. She's not from the area. She don't have no family, I guess, clearly, there. And so this woman is like, we just got into it 3 weeks ago, but here she is wanting a place to stay. Does she have a heart and let this woman come stay at her house? Or no? Like, what do y'all think? What should she do? How does she handle this situation?
1: Man,
0: mama drama going on this morning.
1: Baby mama drama, man.
0: What does that man do? Now that man's in it. The kids are looking around, going from one face to the next as they get ready to argue. This is about to be ugly.
2: One face to the next.
0: That's what I had to do as a kid. My mom and daddy, they
2: looking
0: argue.
2: Back and forth.
0: Yeah, who you want to stay with? I go, my mom and daddy.
1: Right.
0: It's confusing as hell.
1: Diddy be coming at, that ain't Bill. Shut up, girl.
0: I ain't Bill being it. All right, listen. What should this person do? This lady's trying to figure it out. They live in a 2-bedroom apartment. He got kids. The baby mom's like, what happens next? Let us know at 833-TALK-TO-DIDI.
1: That's 833-825-5233.
0: It's DIDI in the morning.
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0: All right, it's Didi in the morning, Trey G, and comedian J.J. Williamson told you about it. So it's a DM, and a girl basically said last night she and her boyfriend, I guess, while they laying in a comfortable bed, they get a call from his baby moms. And the baby moms basically says her house caught on fire. Now, they have kids together. I guess the baby mom has, they have a 7-year-old and a 5-year-old. And this woman says she's been dating him about 2 years. They live together. But the baby moms is from Columbus, Ohio, and don't have no family, I guess, in the area, and needs a place to stay now that the house burnt down.
1: Yeah.
0: And so this girl says, listen, me and this baby mama got into it 3 weeks ago. Just that's fresh.
1: Yo. Yeah, that's fresh.
0: That's a fresh getting into it. So she's trying to figure out what to do. The boyfriend said they can come stay. She said, hell no.
2: Hell no.
0: To the no, no,
2: no.
0: So what?
3: Say it again.
0: Okay. What should she do, y'all? What are your thoughts? Hey, Shanice, what should this woman do? Niecy, what do you think?
4: I'm like, y'all, the kids, they can come. It depends on the relationship. If I'm like, if we cool, then yes, but everything happened for a reason. So now your house is caught on fire. Now you need this man, and now he needs to go with the kids. So you find somewhere to go, and then the kids can come here. And now it's my turn, his turn to say, I can take care of them and I don't need you.
1: Yeah, for real.
0: You think it's his turn now? Okay.
4: No, it's his turn. Now, everything happened for a reason. When no man can't see them kids, something gonna happen on the other side for them to be able to see them.
0: Okay. All right. Well, thank you, Shanice. I appreciate your call.
1: That's real.
0: Hey, good morning. Who's this?
5: My name is Antoinette.
0: Hey, Antoinette, what do you think? Antoinette, what are your thoughts? What should this woman do? She's like, wait a minute. He gonna bring this woman into the house and stay there? She's like, maybe I'm gonna go stay at my mama's house because I ain't getting ready to stay with this woman. They didn't just got into it 3 weeks ago. Yeah. But he does have kids.
5: They crazy. They got me messed up. First of all, don't be weak. If that's his baby mama, you don't have no soul ties to him. So if anything happens, he gonna go back to her. Mm. So don't let that lady come up in your house. Them kids is fine. Them kids don't have nothing with nothing, none of that. Mm. But her, baby, go find her hotel. You're not coming to come stay with me.
0: But her boyfriend already, but hold on a second. The boyfriend told her, yeah. He told the baby mom, I guess she can come over.
5: That's because, like Cardi B said, niggas only do what you allow them to do. That.
0: You know what? Let me tell you something, Antoinette. When you start quoting the good book of Cardi B.
1: Oh, Cardi B.
0: Man, we got some.
1: Ness started talking like we were homegirls for real.
0: Right. Thank you, Antoinette.
5: Because I'm married, and I'd be darned if I let my baby mama.
1: Are we trying to clean it up now, Nick? I'd be darned.
0: All right. Thank you, Antoinette. I love it. Boy, she got heat ass.
1: Yes, she did. We ain't doing that.
0: But hey, when you start quoting Cardi, it's over.
6: Yeah, it's a wrap.
0: Yeah, the good book. All right, hey, hello, who's this?
7: Good morning, this is the Lady Brazilianaire.
1: Lady Brazilianaire. Oh, that's what we're doing?
7: That's what we're doing.
0: All right, so come on, what you think, Lady Brazilianaire?
7: So, Didi, I actually had this happen to my best friend. The baby mama, her apartment did catch on fire. My best friend, who's now married to the guy, has 3 children with the previous lady. And she said, well, hey, we need somewhere to go. Y'all got the house. And the father was like, well, hey, let them stay with us. My best friend said, absolutely not. Mm. The kids can stay, but she cannot. So he talked to his mother. And so now she lives with his mother while they have the children.
0: No.
1: I'm going to tell you this.
0: I don't know if I like that situation.
1: That's a good man, Savannah. That's a good man. I'm not with my mama. That's a good man, Savannah.
7: And actually, Didi, he actually now, he provides for both households because he is there with the mother and they go back and forth because that's their mother and grandmother.
1: Right.
7: So he does for both households.
0: Okay.
1: Damn,
0: that's a situation right there.
1: That's tough.
0: Yeah. All right. Thank you for your call.
1: That's why you got to have your business together, though. You got to have your stuff together, man.
0: This is crazy. All right, y'all. What are your thoughts? Here is a situation. A woman said, she and her man, they live in a 2-bedroom apartment. He has some kids with his baby moms. I think the kids are like 7 and 5. Here's the deal. She says she's been with this man 2 years. They live together, right? All of a sudden, the baby mom's house burned down. And so he done told the baby mom, oh, yeah, you can come over here and stay. She was like, wait, whoa. She just got into it with the baby mama like 3 weeks ago.
1: Right.
0: She said, because she be like playing with the kids and stuff and not letting them see it.
1: Yo.
0: So she's like, I don't want this woman up under my roof. That's what she say. I do not. She said, I do not. I repeat, I do not want this woman.

0: In my house, under my roof.
1: Yeah, and the apartment's small, too. Mm-hmm. She's going to be standing over y'all bed with a hot pot of grits.
0: She Ooh. Said, here's what she said. She said, Dee Dee, I'm thinking of going to stay with my mom, but then again, I'm not going to leave her in my house.
1: Yeah.
0: And with your boyfriend.
1: Yeah.
0: So she says, what should I do? Am I wrong? How should I handle this situation? Y'all let us know how she should handle it, all right? 833, talk to Dee Dee.
2: That's 833-825-5233.
0: It's Dee Dee in the morning.
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5: I'm Sophia Perricone with WTOL 11. Here are today's top stories. People in Fremont are concerned about the smell and taste of their drinking water. The city says it's investigating after receiving several reports in the last few days. Officials say right now there are no known safety concerns and that the water is safe to drink. The city says water quality testing is done on a daily, weekly, and monthly basis, and additional testing will be done to figure out the cause. More than a month after the deadly fire at Brent Industries in South Toledo, people living in the area are still looking for answers about how safe their air is. The city says crews already clear dangerous material left behind from explosions, and the Ohio EPA is waiting on test results to determine how to get rid of the rest of the waste. The city says daily air quality checks and testing keep coming back normal. There is a town hall on October 15th to address the results of another set of private testing. Details are still being decided. And Sandusky County health officials are reporting the county's first human case of West Nile virus in 10 years. It's been linked to someone in Vickery. Sandusky County residents can get free repellent and mosquito dunks by contacting the health department until supplies last. Have a good Monday.
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2: He made sure to slide that little shout out in there. I know that's real, Ken.
0: That's how you do it. Hey, listen, what you think about this? We're doing good. What you think about this situation? How does this woman handle it? Her boyfriend of 2 years wants the kids, baby mom, and the kids to come over after her house burned down, but she's like, I can't be under the roof with this woman. We just got into it 3 weeks ago. What should she do?
1: It sounds like she's on her way out either way. I mean, either if she go live with or go stay with her mom, we already know how that's gonna go with the baby mom being
0: right,
1: there.
0: Right.
1: And then but if he already told her she can come without even getting approval from the new girlfriend, then that's a bad sign too.
0: I ain't even think about that.
1: The other thing that nobody mentioned so far is the fact that those kids are 5 and 7.
2: Right.
1: We know those COVID babies.
0: That
1: relationship and that bond with the ex girlfriend came during COVID.
0: Okay.
1: So that bond not gonna be broken.
0: Why did COVID? Wait, hold on a second. COVID bonds are strong. Hey, wait a minute.
1: That's why he approved her to come without getting approval from the new girlfriend.
0: Okay.
1: That's what happened.
2: I do feel like we kind of assuming, though, that the daddy don't have just as strong a bond just because the mama got custody. You know, the daddy could still be in their lives all the time, every day. You know what I'm saying?
0: She just said, though, but you know what the girl said in it? She said she got into it with the baby mom, the girlfriend did, because the baby mom be playing games with the kids and not letting the boyfriend see them.
2: Right.
0: That's what she did say. But
2: yeah, I did see that part.
0: Hold on a second. She's playing games
1: with the new girlfriend, but we don't know how that relationship is with the boyfriend.
0: Yeah, right. Good point.
2: For sure.
0: All right. Well, thank you very much for your call. I appreciate it. Good morning. Hi. Who is this?
3: This is Felicia.
0: Hey, Felicia. Uh-oh.
2: Bye, Felicia. Lily.
0: Oh, Lord. Come on. Felicia. All right, listen. What you think this woman should do? Her boyfriend and told this is his baby mom, she could come stay after the house then burned down, her house. What do you think? She's like, we only got a 2-bedroom apartment. I can't be in here with that woman and we just got into it. What are your thoughts?
3: Well, there's a few things here. First of all, I agree with the

0: let the kids come, and she should be able to stay with somebody else. If you haven't been able to establish a close relationship with anybody in the last 10 years, then you know that person is a problem. Mm. So you definitely don't want that person coming in your house to disrupt the peace,
1: right?
0: Especially when there's already been beef there. But the one thing that no one has mentioned so far is they're not in a home that they own. They're in an apartment.
1: Mm-hmm.
0: So you're really going to risk a lease violation for somebody who might come up in there causing that.
2: Right.
0: Mm-hmm. Absolutely not. Well. You can call and have the kids at it,
1: mm-hmm.
0: You know, as additional occupants, but that adult needs to either find one of her friends to go and stay with, or hop in that car and go back home where your support system is.
2: Right. That's real.
1: Okay.
3: Hey, can I throw let me ask you a question. Let me throw a little curveball real quick. Let's say one of the kids had a medical issue where the mother is the only one that can attend to this situation.
0: Okay. Well, the mother is an adult. She's grown, and she should have herself established to where, in case of emergency, if something happens, you have a backup plan. So find yourself somewhere to stay.
2: That's real.
0: Get a hotel.
3: Nearby.
0: Figure it out. We're women. We figure it out.
2: Mm-hmm. Okay.
0: We figure it out.
2: Hold on now. I feel like you taking a shot now.
3: Yeah, she's trying to slick. Yeah. Men be figuring it out too now, Lily. Hold on.
1: It's figure it outable.
2: I like that word.
0: Yeah, but that's too much. It's a lot at risk here.
1: Yeah,
0: besides disrupting your peace and your home and the lease violation and all of that, there's got to be somebody that she know. And if not, like I said, there's got to be other options. If they weren't there, what would you do?
1: Mm. All right. Thank you very much for your call.
3: True.
1: I appreciate it. Boy, y'all didn't. This one here got everybody.
3: Yeah, it did.
1: I'm going to tell you something. I love when y'all hit me in the DMs. I really do. And when you have any kind of problem, and when you notice this, I will not out you. I will not say your names or anything like that. I'm just going to take your scenario when you send me, and I will not say anything other than what you tell me.
2: Right.
1: Now, every now and then, I'll gas it up a little bit and do a little reenactment. But other than that, I love everything that you send me. Any type of dilemma, DM you got going on in your life, hit me up. Find me at DEDE in the morning.
2: Yeah.
1: All right?
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1: Let's get into it. Good morning, Didi, in the morning. Time for us to get right into the hot topics because Jay-Z is out here talking about Kanye West. I'm like, You better not talk about Kanye. He'll go off.
2: Nah, fact. Leave Kanye alone.
1: Right, you got to hear what Jay-Z said. I'll let you hear it. Here we go.
3: Let her cook.
4: Hot topics. Woo. Only on DD in the morning.
1: First, we got to talk about Too Short. Y'all saw this? I guess is Too Short basically apologizing, Trey?
2: Not basically. He is 100%.
5: I feel safe. Yeah.
2: But they got on Too Short top in them comments when he said that he would go to a DD party once DD was a DD party.
1: Oh, I thought you said a DD. You come over here.
2: No, a DD party once DD was released. Well, now Too Short is on social media apologizing.
6: I was a little insensitive with my words. I really didn't know the full extent of the case. I did not know that there were a lot of women who had claimed that they had been abused by Puff Daddy and how it affected them. I do not condone abuse in any kind of way, not emotional, not physical, not sexual, and I don't support anybody that does it. I want to say I'm sorry to the people that were hurt by the words that I said. I have listened, I have learned, I read up on it, I am more informed, and I'm telling you now that I have a daughter. To my daughter, to my daughter's mother, to my mother, rest in peace, to my stepmother, to my cousins, nieces, aunties, all of the women in my life, I do not support abuse or abusers. Anything I said hurt anybody, I really do regret it.
1: Okay.
6: Once again, apologies to all the people, male, female, who were offended by my words.
1: Hey, that man right there knew he stepped in some ish. If I ain't, that's an apology.
2: Didi, anybody that started an apology to say,
1: yeah.
2: Hey, can I hear it one more time, G?
1: Nah, that apology so long, he knew he stepped in some ish.
2: Can I hear the start of that apology one more time?
6: I was a little insensitive with my...
1: Hold on. Now, I want everyone to know, we're not laughing at the subject matter. Trust and believe me now.
2: But I'm going to tell you what
1: I am going to laugh at is the fact that I'm going to tell you, he's only giving us this apology because somebody had to shut him down. And the fact that he didn't recognize that wasn't a smart... Come on, guy. I said it that day. Remember when I said, I'm going to be honest with you. I remember in Seed what he did. That was enough for me the way he treated what I saw in that hallway.
2: Of course, no. Somebody definitely gave it to him raw.
1: Right.
2: And he definitely felt convicted.
1: But see, that wasn't even enough for him. That wasn't even enough for Too Short right there.
2: Yeah.
1: But the shame of everybody having to tell him that and that he has children had to make him turn around. But you didn't think that at all.
2: But can we at least give him a little bit of credit for coming back and saying, hey, listen, I was wrong.
1: All right.
2: I was wrong. That's what your thought.
1: Clearly, they must have lit that ASS up because he...
2: Boy.
1: I ain't heard of an apology go that long. Forever.
7: Yeah. Well, he ain't gonna never apologize for saying what's my favorite word.
2: Shut up.
1: Okay. Yeah.
2: You stupid.
1: Dang it. Jay-Z, let's talk about him.
2: Yep. So Jay-Z is doing his Jay-Z in 8 documentary, sitting down with Rick Rubin, and they were actually speaking about the homie Kanye West. They've gotten to that part of the documentary, and Jay-Z actually is giving Kanye his flowers.
8: I had a tape. This was the Blueprint album. And he had like 5 smoke. Like, again, Izzo, H, Heart of the City, blah, blah, blah, blah. Got to meet this guy.
7: Yeah.
8: Comes in the studio and he stands on the table and he starts rapping. And I'm like, is this the producer? Like, this guy. And he's rapping much like that's why I say he's exactly like himself.
7: Yes.
8: Not as polished. The words aren't as great.
7: Yeah.
8: But he's exactly like, I'm the savior of Chicago. I'm going to be the best of all time. And I'm like, get down from the table, bro. And we cut these songs.
7: Yeah.
8: I wanted to meet the producer.
7: Yeah.
8: And then, you know.
7: So good first impression.
8: Great first impression. And then, you know, the relationship grew from there. And then, one of the most brilliant creators we're going to see.
7: Yeah.
8: Like, he is as advertised.
7: Yes.
8: Yeah.
1: Wow, he is as advertised. Wow.
2: Genius.
1: That was nice.
2: Yeah, genius.
1: Go ahead then.
2: Even though they're not on the best of terms, it's cool that he can give him those flowers.
1: Right. And see, I like people like that. Even though we may not be cool, I'm going to give you your credit, and then that's it.
2: Yeah, 100%.
1: He's like, that's it. Hey, finally, did y'all see this? About 4 in 10 workers making over $300,000 a year.
2: Damn.
1: They say they're still living paycheck to paycheck.
2: What?
1: Yeah.
2: $300,000 a year?

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0: Yep. 4 in 10 workers earning more than that much money a year say they really are still living paycheck to paycheck.
1: Well, that's a recession indicator if I've ever heard one.
0: Buddy. Yep. All right. Hey, listen, there you go. Those right there are your hot topics. Coming up, we're going to play some $1,000 Minute Game. That's what we're going to play. Give you a chance at winning $1,000 next. Come on. Dee Dee in the morning.

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2: Oh, no. My tequila gone.

0: It's Didi in the morning. I got to talk to y'all about annoying things, all right? Trey G, is there anything that annoys you that you go, golly, this is annoying?
1: Somebody that can't make their mind up.
0: Oh, really?
1: I can't stand an indecisive person.
0: Really?
1: It annoys me.
0: You could have never dated me.
1: Really?
0: No. Let me tell you why. I feel like I tell the husband all the time we go out or just, I said, why don't you choose? I said, I have to make decisions a lot in life. Especially at work. I'm good. Make the decision for me.
1: I get that. I get that. But my goodness.
0: Yeah. Man. What about you, JJ?
2: Because I'm a very light sleeper. Snoring.
0: Snoring is annoying to you?
2: Man.
0: You don't snore?
2: Man, I don't snore. I got to be really lit to snore.
1: lit.
0: Not tired.
2: Yeah, not tired, but lit.
0: Y'all notice that?
3: That sounds like Patron and Don Julio.
2: Yeah, for real. Mixed. Yeah. That's all the way I'm a snore.
0: Okay, here's what they're saying. These are some of the everyday annoyances that people said. They said, this is what annoys people. When I see somebody I don't want to talk to, true.
1: Oh, yeah.
0: People say they get annoyed by that. When they see somebody they do not want to talk to, and now you gotta either try to walk the other way, act like you ain't see them, or whatever.
1: Yeah.
0: Here's another one they said that annoys people. A knock at the front door when you're not prepared for guests.
1: Ooh,
0: true.
1: Big facts.
0: I hate that.
2: I'd be like, who the hell?
0: Right.
2: Who in the world?
0: Who's at my door?
2: Oh, this supposed to be my just chill day.
0: Mm-hmm.
2: I ain't called or nothing.
0: Okay. Here's another one they said is annoying. You ever wanted to be sitting in silence and somebody come in and want to talk?
1: Yeah. Didi.
0: What?
1: Didi.
0: I know it.
1: Oh, my God. When we first get in here in the morning, it be 12 a.m.
2: Yeah.
1: In the morning. And she want to come in with a whole conversation. Please be quiet.
0: I know it.
1: My God.
0: Come on, guys. It's
2: I
0: a
2: always
0: want to
2: show something.
0: It's a morning show.
1: Yeah, we going to talk when the mic's cut on. Just be
0: quiet.
1: You
0: got to wake up now.
1: Damn.
0: Get your brain to work.
1: Yeah, cutting lights on.
0: Okay, here's another one they say this, and this is so true. This right here is annoying as hell when your Wi-Fi is lagging or cuts out.
1: That's annoying for me.
2: I hate that.
1: That's a pet peeve.
2: Man.
1: That's a pet peeve. I can't stand up going over somebody's house and they Wi-Fi bad, too.
0: Okay, I'm going to take this one coming up is the one I can't stand. And my husband is very loud. I mean, and it annoys me more than anything. Guess what they said that is annoying? Listening to someone chew loudly.
2: Ew, I hate that.
0: My husband, I swear to God, I always say to him, do you have a microphone in your mouth?
1: Right.
0: He could be eating bread and it'll sound like eating chips. Right.

0: Right.
1: He be eating bread. Yeah. He can eat a piece of cake.
2: Yeah.
1: And it will sound like he's eating walnuts. Yeah. I mean, like, what do you have in your mouth?
0: I can't stand that too.
1: Yeah. Oh, yeah. I can't stand that.
2: I can't stand it when somebody breathe and chew at the same time too.
1: Damn. Oh, I thought, damn. Trey don't want him alive. He said when they breathe and chew. Well, how else they going to chew?
2: Right. No, don't breathe so loud and chew, though, is what I'm saying.
0: Why you want these folks to be gone?
2: No.
1: Here's another one. They say very, very annoying sounds and things that can annoy us. Phone calls when we're not expecting one. I hate that.
2: Yeah.
1: That's why I keep my phone on silent.
2: Yeah, it makes sense.
1: I'm going to tell you why I keep mine on silent, because there are days when I'm enjoying my solitude at home, or I'm just enjoying my moment, or a glass of wine, or my gummy or something, and somebody call and want to talk? Leave me alone.
2: Guys, bro. Because they seen you post on Instagram. That's what it is.
1: Okay, here's another one, guys. Here's another one. The alarm clock. They said that's annoying.
2: Yeah. It'd be all right.
1: Yeah.
2: I'd be cool with it.
1: Mm-hmm.
2: Yeah.
1: Text message alerts.
2: Nah.
1: That annoys me. When you hear that, when they give you that, that emergency alert?
2: When your volume is up? Absolutely, yes. Oh, yeah, you so right.
1: All right, another thing that annoys people, they say when you're in a meeting and all of a sudden you got notifications going off and it's a meeting on your phone.
2: We done that.
1: Yeah, we have.
2: We done been live on air, had notifications going.
1: Yeah. And then the final one is that what you said, Trey. They said somebody near you breathing heavy.
2: I'm telling you. Yeah. That'd be so annoying.
1: You want to know mine is? It's not breathing. I hate this noise.
2: Oh, God.
1: During the wintertime?
2: You hate me then. Oh, boy.
0: Yeah.
2: My allergies going to turn me up every time.
1: I can't stand when I hear.
2: Hey.
0: I hate the.
1: I don't know why I love that sound.
2: Y'all hate me.
1: I don't
0: your
1: know
0: throat
1: why.
0: Scratching, I can't stand
2: my,
0: that.
2: My throat nose going to take me through there like YK Niece.
1: Damn.
0: Oh,
1: take
0: damn.
1: Me, take
0: damn.
1: Me.
2: Yes.
1: Hey.
2: Yeah, every Hold time.
1: On. JJ, I got to be honest with you. I want to kiss a person when they do that. I don't know what it is. I be like, oh, I want to just hug you when you do that.
2: Ew.
0: Man, I was making love one time and she did that. Like, I don't want no more.
2: Shut up, crazy.
1: Just a couple of annoying things this morning, y'all. In the morning.
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0: Good morning. It's Didi in the morning, and I got some money for you. I got $1,000 if you play our $1,000 minute game and answer 10 questions correctly.
1: Okay.
0: Those 10 right within a minute. Here's the deal. J.J. Williamson, comedian J.J. Williamson is here, and also Trey G. Guys, you know, the other day they were talking about, and we had the conversation about cars, name your car day or something like that.
1: Right.
0: And J.J., your car name was what?
1: The Blue Goose.
0: The Blue Goose. And Trey, yours is Lala.
2: Lala. Yeah.
0: And he said it's short for who?
2: T'Challa.
0: T'Challa. Yeah. And it becomes Lala.
2: Lala. That black on black.
1: Yeah.
0: All right.
1: And she sounds sexy, though.
0: Don't she? Yeah. T'Challa.
2: I feel like you got to have a woman name for your car, too. It can't be like a dude name. Right, that's Larry.
0: Well, see, my car's always had a generic name. Like, you know, I had the Keeping It Real mobile, like I told y'all, because it was like you had to manually roll down. Hold on a second. You had to manually roll down them windows.
1: Man, what you talking about?
0: You had to manually unlock the door.
1: Come on, man. What?
2: That's too long of a name, though.
0: What, the Keeping It Real mobile?
2: Yes.
0: And then the one I got now is Raggedy Ann. I told you, that's Raggedy Ann.
2: I like that one. I like that one. Mm-hmm. That was cool.
1: Y'all call mine Blue Goo, because you get in my car, you might go to jail.
2: Damn.
0: You might go to jail. You're thinking about the Mexican restaurant called the Blue Goose that I go to that has great margaritas.
1: Really?
0: Yeah, it's called the Blue Goose.
2: Yeah.
0: Hey, listen, here's some names, though. This is what they said. Here are the most popular names that people start, you know, with their cars. Mm-hmm. Betsy, Bessie, Baby. Your car's Betty. Sally.
1: Yeah, I've seen the Sally.
0: You had a Sally? Somebody had a Sally. Yeah. Bertha, Lucy, Big Red, and The Beast.
2: Oh, wow.
1: Oh, damn.
2: Big Red.
1: I wonder what The Beast was.
0: Now, I got to be honest. I don't even want to talk about what I used to call The Beast in my life, but let's move on. Let's play the game. Shut up.
2: That sounds freaky.
1: Yeah, it did.
0: I tell everybody, you can't tame this.
2: Right.
3: A minute to win
0: tame it.
3: With a $1,000 minute game.
0: Shout out to you.
3: In the morning,
1: That's what I said. Yeah.
2: Y'all so nasty.
1: You had to go to Iowa and find that beast.
0: No, he had to find the beast.
1: Oh, yeah, that's right. Yeah. Go ahead then.
0: That ain't sexy, though, is it?
1: Yeah.
0: No, it ain't.
2: The beast.
0: Yeah, right.
2: I'll be damned if a woman tell me, hey, you ready to get this beast?
1: Right. Yeah.
2: No, baby.
1: Boy.
2: No, baby, no.
1: You throw that reel in the water, it's going to take a couple of people to bring that on in. Yeah, hold my back.
0: Oh, gosh.
1: The beast.
0: Y'all
1: the beast.
0: Are hilarious to me. Hey, good morning.
1: Yeah, I don't want no beast, though.
4: Good morning.
0: Hi, is this Haley?
4: It is.
0: Hey, Haley. Welcome to the show, all right? Haley, how's it going? What you do last night, girl? What you do?
4: What I do last night? Let's see. I shot in a pool tournament last night.
0: You what?
2: I know that's right.
1: You can shoot pool like that?
4: Yeah. I mean, I get lucky.
0: Well, how long you been playing pool, Haley?
2: Right.
4: Probably 3, going on 4 years now.
0: Really? Mm. Who introduced you to it? Was it somebody you dated? Did your dad play?
4: Honestly, it was an old sneaky link.
0: Oh, what?
2: Sneaky links.
0: Oh.
2: Yeah, to do it to you.
0: And y'all used to hang out at the bar.
4: We used to, yeah.
2: Y'all don't be sneaking and linking no more.
4: Hell no,
2: because
4: I got a man now.
2: I know that.
1: Yeah.
2: You better be faithful, love.
0: All right. Well, listen, we got cash. Let's spin the wheel and see what happens. Here we go.
5: DJ. JJ from The Sip.
6: Trey G. No bonus.
0: Oh, damn.
2: You ain't going to need it because you're going to win this $1,000 to put on that pool table. That's what's going to happen now. Yeah, okay, right on.
0: All right, Haley.
2: Right on.
0: Tell she had the bar getting tipsy.
1: Boy, I'll tell you. Hey, that's what you say when you hit a bank shot.
2: No, for real. I'm reading the 10 questions. If you don't know the answer, Haley, what you going to say?
1: No, not that.
2: You can say next. Next is
1: pass.
2: Or pass. Either one. I'm going to read you 10 questions. If you don't know the answer, we'll spin the block, come back to it. Let's get paid. First question. Okay. Name a fragrance you love to smell during the fall season.

0: Pumpkin Spice.
1: What do you prefer, fall outfits or summer drip?
0: Fall outfits.
1: What year did the Thriller album release?
0: Pass.
1: What rapper's real name is Quavius Marshall?
0: Quavo?
1: Yeah. Yo. If someone's birthday is July 23rd, what is their zodiac?
0: Pass.
1: How old is rapper Rick Ross?
0: Oh, 43.
1: Uh-uh.
2: Nope.
3: Pass.
1: Who on the morning show has an Android phone? Trey G or JJ?
0: JJ?
1: Yep. What is the capital of Georgia?
0: Pass.
1: What movie is this famous line from? You can't handle the truth.
0: Pass.
1: Spell the word convenience.
0: C-O-N-V-I-E-N-C-E.
1: Uh-uh. What year did the Thriller album release?
0: 1999.
1: Uh-uh. If someone's birthday is July 23rd, what is their zodiac?
3: Dang it, dang it, dang it. You got four. You guys got four out of ten, okay?
1: Yeah.
3: Yeah. Here's what you missed. Here's what you missed. What year?
1: Haley, how old are you, though?
0: I'll be 26 next month.
1: I know that's real.
3: Haley's like, I don't know. All right, here's what you missed. What year did the Thriller album get released? 1982.
1: Yes.
3: If someone's birthday is July 23rd, what's their zodiac? They're a Leo.
1: Yep.
3: How old is rapper Rick Ross? He's 50. What is the capital of Georgia? It's Atlanta. What movie is the famous line, "You can't handle the truth"? A Few Good Men. And convenience is C-O-N-V-E-N-I-E-N-C-E. So you got 4 out of 10. You're going to get $10 every correct answer. If we add it up, it's $40. But guess what? That ain't enough. We don't let people walk away from our show with less than $50. $50 coming to you.
1: Come on, faithful Haley.
3: $50. Do me a favor and tell everybody the show that gave you a shot at $1,000.
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4: I'm Sophia Perricone with WTOL 11. Here are today's top stories. Ohio's temporary gas tax holiday is in effect as of Sunday. It suspends the state's tax of 38.5 cents per gallon of regular gas, 47 cents per gallon for diesel. The tax break runs through January 2nd, 2027. The state expects the average driver to save more than $80 over the 90-day period. Ohio will use $725 million from the general revenue fund to make up for the lost tax revenue. Election day is less than a month away, and early voting starts tomorrow, October 6th. But the deadline to register to vote in Ohio is tonight, Monday at 9 p.m. You can register online or through your county board of elections. Early voting goes until Sunday, November 1st. Polls will be open on election day, November 3rd. And Dedicated School Staffing is teaming up with the Educational Service Center of Lake Erie for a substitute job fair. That's happening tomorrow, Tuesday, from noon until 2 p.m. at the Oregon Branch Library on Dustin Road. You do need to submit an application and references ahead of time. Have a good Monday.
5: We're entering an incredible stretch of autumn weather with highs starting off this week in the mid to upper 60s. Mostly sunny skies for a Monday. Similar conditions, maybe a degree or two warmer Tuesday. And then starting Wednesday, highs return back into the 70s with dry conditions. For WTOL 11, I'm meteorologist Ryan Weekman.
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0: Good morning, it's Dee Dee in the morning.
1: Crazy.
0: There's a lot going on.
1: We should have a camera in here, no lie.
2: I was just going to say the same thing, man. We need a camera in the studio, not only for when we on air, but most importantly, off air.
1: Thanks.
2: Y'all should see, and I mean, y'all should hear the things we say right before we about
0: and
2: to
0: what
2: get
0: we say,
2: on.
0: What we say to each other. It's the funny.
2: Other.
0: Because I'm going to tell you why. Our producer will be doing stuff, and I think he just does it just to get to me. So then I'll say something back to him just to get back at him.
1: Would think if somebody was listening to our conversation, just not knowing us, they think we don't like each other for real.
0: I know.
1: But we love each other.
0: But I just like to get him.

0: asking us for time. Be like, hey, I got time. What you doing now? You be rushing me now. Stop rushing me.
1: That's how black folks communicate.
0: Yeah. But y'all, he be rushing me. Our producer rushes me all the time. Man. And I be like, stop. Hey, wait now. Hell. All right, Trey, you said you wanted to talk to us, though. Go ahead.
1: So 2026, I feel like, has been a year of resurgence for the movie theater industry.
2: Right.
1: Yeah. Yeah, I feel like movie theaters nowadays, they make so much money. I mean, not just even off the food. I'm talking about just the movies alone, right? Mm-hmm. Like, it's been a lot of good movies released this year, and there was a list that I saw of the highest grossing movies of 2026.
0: Okay.
1: We, of course, are in the fourth quarter of 2026, so it's not a lot dropping, but it's some big movies still on the horizon. But these are just some of the biggest movies that have dropped up until this point, right? Like, Obsession. You know, everybody was going crazy earlier this year about Obsession. Mm-hmm. They say that movie brought in about $519 million.
0: No, wait, that's the one that I didn't like that you liked, right?
1: Yeah, and it only cost about $70 million to make.
0: Okay, wait a minute. This is the one that was done by what? Obsession? Is that the one that was done by the guy that has, he's Kirby like Parker. A YouTuber or something?
1: Yeah, he's a YouTuber.
0: And he's the girl, he wants her to be obsessed with him so he makes a wish or something, right? Okay.
1: Yes.
0: I liked it. But it's suspenseful. It was good. Okay.
1: Crazy, man. It was such a, and I take that back. It didn't cost $70 million. It cost $750,000.
0: Yeah, that's what I thought.
2: Wow.
0: And it made how much?
1: And it made $519 million.
0: Hold on a second. It cost $750,000 to make.
1: Come on.
0: That's genius.
1: Do that math.
0: They made a lot of money.
1: Do that math. These are some of the highest grossing movies of 2026. Minions and Monsters. Of course, the kids love the Minions movies.
2: Oh, yeah. Come on. Hands down.
1: We on, like, Minion movie number 18, it feel like, at this point. That movie made about $523 million.
2: Damn. Hey, the Minions got kids now.
1: You're not wrong.
0: baby Minions. Minion Junior.
2: They got kids.
1: You're not wrong.
0: Minion Junior.
1: That is hilarious. How about this one? The Devil Wears Prada 2.
0: Yeah.
1: All the ladies, I feel like, wanted to go see The Devil Wears Prada. Damn near all of them, at least. Right. It made about $693 million. Yeah, I didn't realize that movie was as popular as it was. No lie, though.
0: Oh, yeah, it was.
1: Super Mario Galaxy movie, that one made about $1.1 billion. Now we in the B's. Super Mario Brothers.
0: Damn.
1: Yep, Super Mario Brothers. Of course, everybody went and saw this when they dressed up. They listened to the soundtrack, the albums. Michael.
0: Yeah, that one. That is the biggest, what did they say?
1: Documentary.
0: Documentary film or something like that. Or no, is it a, no, bio.
1: Yeah, biopic. Mm-hmm. Yeah, biopic for a musical artist, right? $1.2 billion is what Michael made up until this point right now. Toy Story 5. I didn't realize they had that many.
0: Really?
1: Toy Story 5, they say, is in the top three of grossing movies this year. They say $1.14 billion. Toy Story 5 made. Folks are still is interested in Woody and Buzz Lightyear.
0: Okay.
1: Would not have guessed. The Odyssey came in at number two. The Odyssey at $1.75 billion, what it made this year. Mm-hmm. Can you guess? Any guesses?
0: Spider-Man.
1: What was the number one movie?
0: Spider-Man.
1: Spider-Man, DD, you said Spider-Man.
0: I said Spider-Man.
1: You got a guess?
2: I'm going to say, why did we get married again?
0: You get out of here.
2: Okay.
1: JJ will be correct. Why did we get married?
2: See that?
1: I'm kidding. Didi, you are actually right. Spider-Man Brand New Day brought in $2.49 billion. Dang. At the box office this year. It is the highest grossing film of 2026. Mm. I thought that was insane, man. Yeah. But dang. Marvel stay winning.
0: All right.
2: Trey, what was Camp Duval? It didn't make the list.
1: It didn't make the list. Camp Duval.
0: Duval.
1: They say it was the highest rated movie on Tubi.
2: Oh, yeah.
0: All right. Thank you for that, Trey. It's Dee Dee in the morning.

0: Good morning. It's Dee Dee in the morning. We are going to get into our hot topics right now. Chris Rock got a lot of folks out here asking some questions about him. Did y'all hear why? We got to tell you. Let's get into it. Here we go.
1: Dropping more gossip with hot topics.
2: It's not enough.
1: Only on Dee Dee in the morning.
0: Okay. You know what, y'all? Why do we want? We in a real different world. Anybody see the story about a whistleblower who exposed a guy in the Donald Trump administration? This guy had exposed that this, you know, what's his name? Howard Lutnick. Mm-hmm. Anybody see this? Was in the Epstein files. The guy who, the whistleblower who said it, they said he's been found dead.
3: Damn.
0: And he warned of retaliation in his last post before they claimed it was suicide. But he says, they said he exposed a lot of stuff in the Epstein files, and now the man's been found dead. Y'all, this is, then that means something's up, right? Anybody going to?
4: Yeah, it got to be.
0: When is the public going to demand an investigation? Never. When are we all going to say something's going on with this Epstein files that they don't want us to know and they killing people behind it?
5: Never.
0: I do feel like
5: as well, people think that you still not going to get the proper answers even if they do an investigation. How you going to let them investigate themselves?
0: So we now know then our government and people associated with it are corrupt.
5: It's corrupt.
0: And there's nothing we can do about it.
5: Absolutely nothing.
0: See, this is what I kept saying, that we all got to stop fighting with each other. They're doing this on purpose. Like black, white, Hispanic, all of us, stop fighting with each other. We need to come together.
5: Yeah.
0: It's the big rich people who run the country that are doing this.
5: Yeah.
0: That are not the right ones.
5: How can we really trust them to investigate themselves?
0: Exactly.
5: Like, think about that, bro.
0: This is crazy, man. This is crazy. This is crazy.
5: But it's front and center now at this point.
0: Right.
5: Yeah.
0: It is. Let's talk about this.

0: Just with Chris Rock?
1: Yeah, I did see. Over the weekend, Chris Rock went viral because he was talking about how he didn't help a friend that had got wrongly convicted after they were exonerated for the charges. He said that he regrets it, too.
2: One of my best friend's brothers went to jail for 19 years for a murder he didn't commit. Here's a weird thing.
3: Yeah.
2: His brother used to plead with me to pay for a lawyer for Roger, and I never did it. I always stay out of lawyers because it's so open-ended. I had the means to help him, and I didn't. And I don't know if we could have got him out or not, but still. So all that to say is I'm black. Black men get accused of shit they didn't do all the time. We let black men out of jail. We go, whoops! Ooh, that black guy just did 30 years. Too bad. So I don't know. To answer your question, real when people get accused of things.
1: Yeah. That's your friend, though?
0: Yeah, that's what everybody's saying.
1: Like, you couldn't do that for your friend. I get that a lawyer can, like, be upwards of tens of thousands of dollars or whatever the case is, but your friend? Who would you do it for then?
0: Yeah.
1: My God.
0: Dang.
1: That's kind of true.
0: That's what everybody was saying. Like, and I saw somebody say, we see why Will Smith slapped him. Somebody did, I promise you.
1: Stop it.
0: I said, no, you didn't. No, y'all didn't.
1: Leave him alone.
0: That's not right. All right. Let's move on. And then finally, they're saying this about women. You saw this, you guys. I guess they're saying now, women what? More women are choosing money, freedom, and a life without kids.
4: Ladies, you know, put the to the side. Well, I'm trying to tell you something, hon. And you know, I understand. We have to be fruitful and multiply, or we have a little fun and something comes of it. But you know, it just warmed my heart that y'all thought about y'all sister nurses. You told that man to unhand you. And now, there's nothing for us to do today but wait for you to walk through the door, because we ain't got number three patients for 50 little rooms. Ain't a patient in sight. And I may jinx it, whoop to do. If I do, I'll come back and let you know. But for right now, I'm going to pray for them. Why ain't number three patients on the whole one? I'm going to leave y'all alone. But you know, to all the sisters that show restraint.
1: I heard that we having babies at an all-time low in this generation.
0: I heard that, too.
1: So, yeah.
0: Don't nobody want to have them babies.
1: She said they don't push the thing to the side.
0: I keep thinking about Halle Berry wanted to have one so bad. Now they saying she didn't try to choke out one of her babies.
1: I saw that. Yeah.
0: Allegedly.
1: And she having baby daddy struggles.
0: Yeah,
1: baby
0: alleged.
1: Baby daddy issues.
0: Wow. Alleged. Everything's alleged. I'm going to do it like Tasha K. Everything's alleged on this show.
1: Oh, my God.
0: Even our names.
1: Shut up.
0: All right. Coming up, we're going to shut the show down next. It's Dee Dee in the morning.
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0: song. All right, we're done. The show is over. Trey G, what did you learn today?
1: We learned that actor Da Vinci, he was sharing his thoughts on American culture and overseas actors, and the internet is not happy about it.
0: Mm-hmm. All right, JJ.
2: And I learned my man Tyler Perry said, you know what? My budget be low for all my movies, man, so I can make them all.
0: All righty. And let me see some other stuff we found out. Let me see. We already talked about the fact that Too Short apologized for about 10 minutes for saying that he would party with Diddy.
1: Y'all done made Too Short apologize?
0: Yeah, he didn't apologize. Gatorade's been recalled. And let's see, what else did we talk about? Oh, Dr. Umar and Nick Cannon sitting down. And Nick Cannon tried to run from the conversation.
1: Of interracial relationships.
0: He tried to flip it all. He tried to deflect. Well, he did do it. All right. Tomorrow on the show, get ready. We got a dope discussion for you. We got cash laughs and more information on how you can join us on the One Voyage Cruise.
1: Woo, woo.
0: 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Mm. We'll talk to you in the morning, all right? It's Dee Dee.

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1: 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Stop calling me like that about some little cigarettes. I'm going to take you when I get out the studio.

0: 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What it do, Glass City? This is Big Sean, you know what I'm saying? I'm holding it down with Hot 973.
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0: Toledo's blazing hip hop and R&B Hot 973. Welcome to the table. It's Monday. I got to check out my Michigan fans. Y'all good up there? Because this is getting ugly. 2 weeks ago, Iowa walks into the big house and beats the Wolverines. Then Michigan turns around Saturday and loses again to Minnesota. That's two L's in 2 weeks. Meanwhile, them same Iowa Hawkeyes that beat Michigan, Ohio State pulled up to their house Saturday and beat them 31-14. Yeah, you know what, eh? So Michigan couldn't handle Iowa. Ohio State handled Iowa, and Michigan got another L on top of it. Ann Arbor, somebody check on them. O-H-I-O. All right, man, we out. Keep it locked to Hot 973. Let's get it.
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to make them richer. 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Hey, what? 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What?

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3: Maybach music. Whoa.

Which I know got you stressed. Will I take dose of my death? What? Haven't decided just yet. Hey. Yeah. 40 was such a bang. Oh. All of my ops, they des. Please don't put me to the test. What? 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Yeah.

0: Tito's Blazing Hip Hop and R&B Hot 973. We got a trending topic, Chris Brown. See, Breezy might need to add another leg to that tour, y'all, because baby mama Diamond Brown is talking child support. She says she only makes about $1,500 a month herself, while she believes Breezy's pulling in millions every month. But here's where everybody's eyebrows went up. Her proposed monthly expenses are over $45,000. $15,000 just for rent. Come on now. Now, Chris reportedly already pays her rent, right? And the judge hasn't awarded that $45K. But I got to ask, when your baby daddy's Chris Brown, what's a reasonable child support? And when does it become lifestyle support? Ladies, I know y'all got something to say about this one, so hit me up. 419-244-3973. Keep it locked. We're keeping the lady in the glass city on Hot 973.
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You always make it happen Monday. I know you're ready for a good laugh to start the week off, so sit tight for Pedro's Mexican Word of the Day. Right now, we got Is It a Crime by Mariah the Scientist on Hot 97.3.

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0: Toledo's blazing hip-hop and R&B Hot 973. Yo, you at the table with your favorite Mexican. I know you ready for a good laugh. Let's see what Pedro got to say today. What's cracking, bruh?
1: Hola, ¿qué pasa, Saint Ben? Hello, everybody. My name is Pedro de la Pacas. I'm here for the Mexican word of the day. Today's word is jubilee. And Michigan fans, jubilee, you lost 2 weeks in a row.
0: Man, Pedro, that was hilarious. And I definitely believe it. They whack. O-H-I-R.
1: Yeah, man, Michigan don't look too good this year, man. They got no chance.
0: I know that's right, Pedro. Hope y'all enjoyed it. Keep it locked on Hot 973. Let's go.
2: Big Joe, you ever had to block somebody on your phone?
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0: 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Yo, you at the table with your favorite Mexican. It's time to get serious for a quick minute. Today is the last day to register to vote in Ohio for the upcoming midterm elections next month. So I know a lot of us are looking around right now at what's happening in this country and saying, man, this is getting out of control. We need some real changes and some real results. 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If you want different leadership, different policies, or maybe you like the way things are going right now. 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All right, we're keeping it moving, keeping it lit in the Glass City on Hot 973.
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Big happy birthday. Shout out going out to Jason Gonzalez. That's from your grandpa Dave. Up next, number one in the countdown, Barbie Doll by Hurricane Wisdom on High 973.

Big happy birthday. Shout out going out to JC Gonzalez. That's from your grandpa Dave. Up next, number one of the countdown, Barbie Doll by Hurricane Wisdom on High 973.

0: Migos, Blazing Hip Hop and R&B Hot 973. We got a trending topic, Chris Brown. See, Breezy might need to add another leg to that tour, y'all, because baby mama Diamond Brown is talking child support. She says she only makes about $1,500 a month herself, while she believes Breezy's pulling in millions every month. But here's where everybody's eyebrows went up. Her proposed monthly expenses are over $45,000, $15,000 just for rent. Come on now. Now, Chris reportedly already pays her rent, right? And the judge hasn't awarded that $45K. But I got to ask, when your baby daddy's Chris Brown, what's a reasonable child support? And when does it become lifestyle support? Ladies, I know y'all got something to say about this one, so hit me up. 419-244-3973. Keep it locked. We keep it a lady in the Glass City on Hot 973.
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0: 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Yo, you at the table with your favorite Mexican. It's time to get serious for a quick minute. Today is the last day to register to vote in Ohio for the upcoming midterm elections next month. So I know a lot of us are looking around right now at what's happening in this country and saying, man, this is getting out of control. We need some real changes and some real results. 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All right, we're keeping it moving. Keeping it lit in the Glass City on Hot 973.
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I'm sure you're ready for a good laugh to kick the week off. So sit tight for Pedro's Mexican Word of the Day. 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

0: I'm in my go yard, you go girl. 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
1: 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Yo, you at the table with your favorite Mexican. I know you ready for a good laugh. Let's see what Pedro got to say today. What's cracking, bruh?
2: Hola, ¿qué pasa, Saint Ben? Hello, everybody. My name is Pedro de la Pacas. I'm here for the Mexican word of the day. Today's word is Jubilee. And my chicken fans, Jubilee, you lost 2 weeks in a row.
1: Man, Pedro, that was hilarious. And I definitely believe it. They whack. O-H-I-R.
2: Yeah, man, Michigan don't look too good this year, man. They got no chance.
1: I know that's right, Pedro. Hope y'all enjoyed it. Keep it locked on Hot 97.3. Let's go.
3: Big Joe, you ever had to block somebody on your phone?
4: I had to block my damn husband. He called me 20, 30 times and he locked up.
3: Hey, yo.
4: Dude, I work. Get that off my phone.
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4: He's been locked up for like 20 years and we've been married for 3.
3: What? How does that work?
5: So you block him every what? Day?
4: Calling somebody 30 times, Kyle, really.
3: But you married somebody you that was in jail 17 years.
5: Recently.
6: So you so he was in jail when you married him?
4: Yeah, he was.
6: How was the honeymoon?
4: Fine. I went to Bermuda by my
5: dad. I know that's right. Why he trying to be funny. Alton ain't never even been to Bermuda.
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4: 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I'm different, yeah, I'm different. 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
1: Toledo's blazing hip-hop and R&B High 973. Yo, we turned all the way up for this Monday afternoon drive, getting into the evening time. You know what that means. It's time to go. Get ready for that Monday night football game tonight. Who's going to win, the Saints or the Falcons? We're going to find out. Maybe talk about it tomorrow. All right, y'all, before I get out of here, I got to say mucho gracias. Thank you very much, everybody. Tapped in, tuned in, stream live for the one time. I appreciate you. You know we back at it tomorrow, Taco Tuesday at the table. Keep it locked for an all-new phone check up next right now by Clarissa Jenkins on Hot 973.
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5: Shut that kid up.
6: Hello?
5: Hi, this is Sandy Pearson from Family Dental. I'm looking to speak to please.
6: Yeah, this is her.
5: Hi, do you have a moment to speak?
6: Yeah.
5: Hi, I work in the financial department. I wanted to talk to you about your insurance and your upcoming appointment.
6: Okay.
5: Okay, looks here on the 5th, we have the, you're going to get a chipped tooth fixed?
6: Yeah, like a piece of my bonding just fell out.
5: Okay. Unfortunately, your insurance is not going to cover it.
6: Is it?
5: Your insurance, we called them and they said they don't fix chipped teeth.
6: Oh.
5: Yeah, so it's gonna be looking up to about $3,500.
6: Okay, no, that's all right.
5: So you're comfortable walking around looking like a hillbilly?
6: I know. I'll figure something out, but there's no way I can afford that right now, so.
5: That's unfortunate. The day shift at the strip club ain't paying a lot.
6: Yeah, I have a family of 7 and...
5: Oh, my goodness. You have 7 children?
6: I have 5 kids, but between me and my husband, there's 7 of us, so...
5: Oh, my goodness gracious. Ain't that a family of white trash? Okay, so you can't afford to get your teeth cleaned. What about your kids?
6: Huh?
5: I just want to make sure that the kids are taken care of.
6: The kids are taken care of.
5: Okay, but you're going to leave your buck teeth?
6: I'll get it fixed. I don't know when, but I'll get it fixed.
5: But until then, you're just going to go ahead and look like you're one of the women of Walmart, huh?
6: No. Oh. What?
5: You sound like you got buck teeth.
6: Oh, no.
5: No, okay. Well, I wish I could help you out, but I got anything better to do.
6: That's okay. Like I said, just please cancel my appointment for tomorrow, and I'll get it fixed at another

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1: Well, on a more positive note, how was your customer service today?
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1: Yeah, I thought you were going to be more mad when I called you white trash and you had buck teeth because your friends Sarah and Toya wanted to have you prank phone call on the radio.
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1: I'm him.
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1: Hell yeah, I had to block my damn husband. He called me 20, 30 times and he locked up. Hey,
0: yo.
1: Dude, I work. Get that off my phone.
2: How long have y'all been married and how long has he been locked up?
1: He's been locked up for like 20 years and we've been married for 3.
0: What? How does that work?
3: So you block him every what? Day?
1: Calling somebody 30 times, Kyle, really.
0: But you,
2: you married somebody you that was in jail 17 years.
3: Recently.
4: So you so he was in jail when you married him?
1: Yeah, he was.
4: How was the honeymoon?
1: Fine. I went to
3: Bermuda. I know that's right. Why he trying to be funny? Alton ain't never even been to Bermuda.
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bands, I'm riding with a picture up. 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

0: It's your boy 2 Chainz representing that Cali Paul. 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
0: 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Yeah, man.

Tell my coming, gotta set it, then I gotta go, and then I gotta get it, then I gotta blow, and then I gotta shut it. Any little thing, and think it'd be doing, cause it doesn't matter, cause I'm gonna dead it, then I'm gonna murder everything and anything about a boom, about a bang. I gotta do a lot of things to make it clear, I see a couple of things that I always win, and then I gotta get it again and again and again.

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